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It's got up with Dominic Diamond, 5:59. Good morning, one. Good morning, all. Welcome to another week. Let's begin the show as we do every morning by asking you to rise if you're able to do so. Remove your headgear. 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

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Get up with Dominic Diamond. 6 o'clock club topic today is, what's the musical instrument you wish you could play? 902-536-6368. Musical instrument you wish you could play. We'll get into them after Tom Petty.

0: Tom Petty won't back down on 89.9 A Wave. Let's get up with Dominic Diamond. Hello. 10 minutes past six, let's have the 6 o'clock club roll call. Today the question is, what is the instrument you wish you could play, but can't? Gillian in Clayton Park. Come on, Gillian. I wish I could play guitar. I've tried many times to play, but I've never been able to catch on. I only know a few chords. Dinosaur Dave is the same. Always wanted to play guitar and sing, but no musical talent in these bones. If I had to offer any advice to anyone who wants to play guitar, play ukulele. Start with the ukulele. The ukulele is so easy to play, honestly. Like, you're talking about putting one finger down on one string for some notes. Honestly, you can get a ukulele for like $40. And just fart around on it. See where it takes you. If anyone who buys a ukulele, I will send them three chords that they can play on the ukulele that will allow them to make their own songs. Trish in the South End. Oh, in terms of the singing, Dave, that's harder, right? Although, I was absolutely tone deaf when I was a kid. My mum is absolutely tone deaf, God love her. And she managed to direct musicals. So, and I got music lessons. I learned to play the trumpet. Guy next door to me played in a brass band, Ernie, when I was a kid. And it was like it corrected my ear. And then I was able to sing after that. So you might find if you start playing a musical instrument, you know, then you might, it might help you with the rest of the singing stuff. Trish in the South End, good morning. I'd love to be able to play the bagpipes or the harp. I was a tenor and snare drummer. There is nothing that sounds worse than anyone trying to learn the bagpipes. Do it in a soundproof room. But the harp, oh man, that is a cool instrument, eh? I always think you should get like a harp, a portable harp you could push around and play. Maybe such a thing exists. 902-536-6368. Musical instrument you wish you could play.
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0: Tom Talk, it's my life on 89.9 The Wave. It's get up with Dominic Diamond, 6.19. Hiya. Misty start to the day today. In fact, it's not going to be a terrific day weather-wise. Good day if you like running. Great, because it's been way too hot recently. But yeah, I think we're just going to get to a high of about 14 or 15 today. And not going to be a great deal of sunshine, I'm afraid. But it will come out later on this week, don't you worry. But yeah, high of 15 degrees and cloudy today. Maybe some rain coming in tonight. Right, the 6 o'clock club topic today is, what's a musical instrument you really wish that you could play but you can't? Hi Dominic, says Keith from Tantallon. I wish I could play the bagpipes, I love the sound. But I don't know how you could ever practice them. I assume your family would murder you. Yes, that is, Scotland is littered with corpses as a result of that, Keith. Although, I've got some good stuff about bagpipes coming up a little bit later in the show today. Sansia in Eastern Passage, I wish I could play piano. My daughter took lessons when she was younger. That's probably my one that I wish. I can batter out a couple of chords on the piano, but oh, I wish. Oh, it's so beautiful. John and Montreal, Bon Matin, OC. Mon ami. The saxophone, I can't do wind or reed. That's one of those instruments. I can't even get my head round wind instruments. I've tried before, but you've got to put too many fingers over too many holes, and it's just too complicated for me. The trumpet was okay, because that was just three valves I had to play. But when you get onto saxophone or flute or stuff like that, yeah. I crowdfunded an instrument called the saxmonica about 6 years ago, because I always wanted to play the harmonica. And I just can't get the embouchure, the mouthpiece right. So I crowdfunded this thing, and it's a mix between a harmonica and a saxophone called a saxmonica, and I bought two of them, and they've been stuck in a cupboard for 5 years. Never even put my lips around them. Doug Steelbreaker in Dartmouth, the instrument I wish I could play but can't is the theremin. The theremin. That's the one that goes, ooh, the little sci-fi sounding one. Do you know what? We should form a band with just theremins and harps. The 89.9 Wave Harp and Theremin Band. Jordan Sackville, how about a didgeridoo? I can't imagine those being easy. Well, that's the third part of our band, right? It's the didgeridoo, harp, and theremin 89.9 The Wave Band.
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9: Cloudy today, scattered showers, a drizzle, fog retreating to the coast, windy high around 14. Then showers and a risk of a thunder shower tonight. The fog spreading inland, but the winds will start easing around midnight, dropping to a low of 12. A mix of sun and cloud tomorrow, 23, sunny Wednesday in 23.
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Northern Pike, Shane Pretty on 89.9 The Wave. It's get up with Dominic Diamond. Right, it's just a bit early for the 6:40 shortly, so we'll put in Madonna here. And let me tell you about 89.9 The Wave Coffee Break. You can win a trip from me with some coffee from Denny's in Burnside. It's the CHNS Centennial Coffee Break, celebrating 100 years of this station. We can deliver it to one lucky workplace and up to 12 people. Just go to 89.9 The Wave.fm, click on the bit that says Coffee Break, and I might be coming to see you.

0: 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Get up with Dominic Diamond, 8:46, 6:42. Yeah, not going to be a great day weather-wise, just a high of 14 degrees and cloudy today. Some rain coming in tonight, possible thunderstorms. Tomorrow again, kind of relatively cold and cloudy. Wednesday, though, we're going to get... Actually, no, tomorrow's going to be warm, but still cloudy and rainy and another chance of a thunderstorm. And Wednesday, though, the sun will reappear, 22 degrees. Right, the 6:40 shorty is a little audio clip I play. You got to work it what it is. Today, I want to know, what is this classic, absolute, stone-cold classic movie? Here's a bit from the original trailer.
1: You've all volunteered for a mission which gives you just three ways to go. 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
3: Train them. 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Arm them. And turn them loose on the Nazi high command.
0: I love it. I love it. I love it so much. 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
9: Cloudy today, scattered showers and drizzle, fog retreating to the coast, windy high around 14. Then showers and a risk of a thunder shower tonight, the fog spreading inland, but the winds will start easing around midnight, dropping to a low of 12. A mix of sun and cloud tomorrow, 23, sunny Wednesday and 23.
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0: 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Get up with Dominic Diamond. Here is the clip I played you for the 640 shorty today. I asked you, what is this movie?
1: You've all volunteered for a mission which gives you just three ways to go. Either you can follow up in training and be shipped back here for immediate execution of sentence, or you can follow up in combat, in which case I will personally blow your brains out, or you can do as you're told, in which case you might just get by.
2: Now you hold it right there. This war was not started for your private gratification, and you can be damn sure that this army isn't being run for your personal convenience either.
3: Train them. Excite them. Arm them. And turn them loose on the Nazi high command.
0: Oh, absolutely stirring stuff there. Congratulations to, let's see who got this one correct, Father and Son, Christina in Dartmouth, John in Dartmouth, John in Montreal, Dinosaur Dave, Ash listing on Merry Old England. That was The Dirty Dozen, the movie that so many of us watched at their father's knee. Also the movie that launched the Canadians, Donald Sutherland. His whole career, basically. It was just a tiny part. Originally, right, when he was due to play Pinkley, he had one line, number two, sir. That was it. But because of his charisma, they built up the part a bit, especially when it came to this famous scene.
4: Which one of you guys wants to be a general?
5: A general?
6: Be a what?
4: Pinkley.
7: What kind of a general, sir?
4: Just a plain, ordinary, everyday, home-loving American general.
7: I'd rather be a civilian, sir. What do I have to do?
4: You've seen generals inspecting troops before? Just walk slow, look dumb, and act stupid. Up one rank and down the other and straight back to the truck. They're expecting a general here today, and that's exactly what they're going to get. So let's go.
0: Now, that wasn't even supposed to be his bit. Clint Walker, who was the Native American member of the Dirty Dozen, he was the actor that was supposed to do that bit. But shortly before they came to filming it, he said that he didn't want to do it because he felt that, he didn't want to do the original part of Pinkley anyway. That was a bigger name actor who I've tried to research this and I can't find out the name anywhere. But I know there was a big actor who was supposed to do it but then dropped out last minute because he thought the part was beneath him. And then when it came to the scene where they needed someone to pose as the general, Clint Walker refused to do it because as a Native American, he did not want to put on, he didn't want to play a general for political reasons. So basically, Sutherland was just picked to do it. And his performance in this scene was so good, and let's remind ourselves of it.
7: Where are you from, son?
8: Madison City, Missouri, sir.
9: Never heard of it.
0: Well, it just so happened that there was a producer watching that scene and thought, who's this guy, Donald Sutherland? He's absolutely fantastic. And a few years later, cast him in MASH, which was Donald Sutherland's big breakout role based on the book The Filthy 13 by E.M. Nathanson. They were real-life paratroopers who served with the 1st Demolition Section, Regimental Headquarters Company, 506 Parachute Infantry Regiment, 101st Airborne Division during World War II. The reason they were called The Filthy 13 is because when they were stationed in England, they refused to bathe more than once a week. And they just changed it from The Filthy 13 to The Dirty Dozen.
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0: Next about HMCS Fraser, saying we have always been a destroyer navy, small ships capable of doing big things anywhere that Canada needs them to go. The first HMCS Fraser was sunk in 1940 after aiding in the evacuation of British and French troops from France as the Germans advanced early in World War II. As has become tradition over the centuries, a symbolic coin was welded onto the Fraser's keel, which is supposed to bring good luck to her crew. Tragedy in Missouri as a small plane crashed shortly after taking off from a small airport about 100 kilometers south of Kansas City. The plane carried a pilot and 11 passengers and crashed shortly after taking off from the Butler Memorial Airport. Officials say the plane was carrying skydivers yesterday, just taken off, was making a left turn when apparently it lost power, crashed into a field, and caught fire. In sports, the Hurricanes are Stanley Cup champions, shutting down the Golden Knights 3-0 in Game 6. Carolina captain Jordan Staal won the Conn Smythe Trophy as playoff MVP. At the World Cup, Australia beat Turkey 2-0. Germany handled Curaçao 7-1. Netherlands had a 2-2 draw with Japan. Cote d'Ivoire downed Ecuador 1-0. Sweden over Tunisia 5-1. Locally in women's soccer, the Tides blanked the visiting Calgary Wild 2-0 Saturday. On the Diamonds, Blue Jays lost 8-3 to the visiting Yankees, Rangers over the Red Sox 6-4. And the Canadian Open was won by American Bud Cauley, his first PGA win in 15 years on tour. Now you're up to date. I'm Daryl Good.
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0: Cloudy today, scattered showers and drizzle, fog retreating to the coast, windy high around 14. Then showers and a risk of a thunder shower tonight, the fog spreading inland, but the winds will start easing around midnight, dropping to a low of 12. A mix of sun and cloud tomorrow, 23, sunny Wednesday in 23.
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0: Bojan, send me a miracle on 89.9 The Wave. Get up with Dominic Diamond, 7.10. The commute's all right today. Nothing to bother yourself about just now on a day where it's not going to be great weather. 14 degrees and cloudy. Sun due to return on Wednesday. Can I say thank you very much to Niche Lounge in downtown Halifax, who made room for an entire legion of Scots men and women on Friday night for our World Cup game against Haiti. This is the first time Scotland have qualified for a World Cup since 1998, right? Before any of my children were even born. Way before my son was born. Now, my dad, he was never really into soccer, right? I've no memories of watching a World Cup game with him when I was a kid. I never really did any of that father-son sports stuff with him, except boxing. I remember he would get me up in the middle of the night to watch, you know, the big boxing matches and everything. But it was my mum was the person I watched most of the sport with. Track and field, figure skating, that kind of thing. Snooker, darts, show jumping. Oh, when I was a kid, I used to watch all that stuff with my mum, but not my dad. My son is not into soccer either, except the World Cup, for some reason. So he was with me at Niche on Friday night. And even though it was only Haiti, and we were expected to win, and we should have won by more, we won. We actually won a World Cup game. That's only the fifth win for Scotland in World Cup history, right? The last one was in 1990, 36 years ago. And to watch that game with my son, when the goal went in for Scotland, the bar erupted and I hugged him so tightly. It was a moment of pure and utter joy. I didn't want time to move on. Does that make sense? I wanted to be stuck in that moment forever, because it was just a pure moment of joy. And I was so close to my son and he got it because, and you know, you'll notice if you're a kid and you go to sport with your parents and all that, it's not about the football, eh? It was about fathers and sons.
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1: 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Get up with Dominic Diamond. Commute's fine so far, nothing to worry about. Right, is this the most Canadian story of all time? Are you ready? CBC headline. Northwest Territories man charged with impaired kayaking. Okay, wait for it though, wait for it. Police say a bizarre incident in Bachoco this week involved stolen kayak being paddled with a snow shovel. I mean, that's all of Canada right there, eh? Snow shovel powered kayaking with beer. That's winter and summer combined. Now, I know it's in the Northwest Territories, but that sounds like something ripped from an episode of the Trailer Park Boys, doesn't it? And I want to know how this came to be, right? What was the thought process? How do you end up drunk kayaking and using a snow shovel? Like, was he drunk to begin with and he passed the kayak and he thought, ah, what the heck, good day for a paddle. And he couldn't find any oars, so he used the guy's snow shovel instead. That's probably what happened. That's the most sensible explanation. Or maybe the guy woke up determined to go for a paddle. You know, you wake up and you've got to have, you know, oh, I've got to do that today. With me, normally it's a McDonald's breakfast, but with him it might be kayaking. Oh, I've got to have a paddle, but he didn't have a kayak. His neighbour did, though, and he was going to ask his neighbour to borrow the kayak, but then he remembered he borrowed his neighbour's snow shovel 6 months ago, didn't give it back yet, so it was a little bit awkward. So he had a few drinks to get some Dutch courage up to return the snow shovel, and asked for the kayak. And then he went round there after all that effort. His neighbour wasn't home. And he was now so drunk he thought, ah, what the heck, I'll just borrow the kayak for a while. And I'm going to paddle the kayak with the snow shovel so I don't forget to give that back afterwards as well. Or maybe he's an inventor who's designing a combination snow shovel and kayak oar and wanted to test out the prototype. There is no explanation in the CBC article as to the whys of this story. I'm very disappointed. We need to be told. This for me now is the biggest Canadian mystery since who was the first person to put milk in a bag?
2: 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It's the moment you let go of the leash and your dog doesn't run. They pause, look back, and choose to stay.
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7: Cloudy today, scattered showers and drizzle, fog retreating to the coast, windy high around 14. Then showers and the risk of a thunder shower tonight, the fog spreading inland, but the winds will start easing around midnight, dropping to a low of 12. A mix of sun and cloud tomorrow, 23, sunny Wednesday in 23.
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3: Good morning. Prime Minister Mark Carney was talking about a new world order on the weekend in preparation for the G7 summit in France beginning today. Carney said the United States will play a role in a new world order, but no one country or institution will have all the answers. He told a reporter some countries will be on the same page on various issues like taking action on artificial intelligence and child safety. For instance, he said Canada's taking the issue of child safety seriously and feels a laissez approach is not the answer. He said the U.S. will be four square behind some issues, but not all. The RCMP say a man's been arrested as part of an investigation into someone following and approaching youth. That's Pagan Agity. Police say they're aware of reports involving a man in a Hyundai Tucson. Investigators believe there may be additional victims or witnesses who have not yet spoken with police with support services available. The Mounties say the man was arrested Friday and they'll release further information later. Two people are facing charges after police seized drugs and firearms and two motorcycles during searches at two properties in Antigonish County late last week. The Mounties say heavily armed officers searched residences in Heatherton and Antigonish, part of an ongoing investigation. They seized cocaine and methamphetamine, prohibited weapons, cash, a couple of motorcycles with VIN numbers that appeared to have been altered and ignitions tampered with, also part of the investigation. Raymond James R.J. Kerwin was in court Friday on 25 charges and remanded in custody for a week. The other person was released on conditions until a court date in August. Premier Tim Houston says Nova Scotia had a net gain of 199 new doctors in the last year up to the end of March. It hired 278 new doctors, 111 family docs, and 167 specialists, according to CTV. They lost 79 physicians who retired or left the province, and 33 of the new doctors came from the U.S. In sports, Carolina blanked Vegas 3-0 in Game 6 to win their first Stanley Cup since 2006. Hurricanes captain Jordan Staal won the Conn Smythe Trophy as playoff MVP with 6 goals in the final series. At the World Cup, Australia beat Turkey 2-0, Germany over Curaçao 7-1, Netherlands had a draw with Japan at 2, Cote d'Ivoire downed Ecuador 1-0, Sweden over Tunisia 5-1. In baseball, the Yankees beat the Blue Jays 8-3, Rangers down the Red Sox 6-4. American Bud Cauley won the Canadian Open Golf Tournament. Now you're up to date. I'm Daryl Good.
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3: Cloudy today, scattered showers and drizzle, fog retreating to the coast, windy high around 14. Then showers and a risk of a thunder shower tonight, the fog spreading inland, but the winds will start easing around midnight, dropping to a low of 12. A mix of sun and cloud tomorrow, 23, sunny Wednesday and 23.

0: You may on 89.9 The Wave. It's got up with Dominic Diamond, 7:40. Rod Stewart, and a little bit of bother just now. He cancelled a concert at the North Island Credit Union Amphitheatre in California on Friday and Thursday night, 15, 14, 13, 12, Friday night. But then he was pictured at the Scottish World Cup game on the Saturday, and people were like, hang on a sec, you cancelled the concert. He did it with 40 minutes notice, right, because he said he had an upper respiratory infection and laryngitis, but the next day he was at the Scotland game. And people are like, well, I'm sure you were singing Flower of Scotland that night. Anyway, right, the 89.9 Vogue Optical Web Poll asked you on Friday, do you have access to high-speed internet? 90% of you do. I actually find that quite shocking in 2026 that 10% of you don't have access to high-speed internet. 2026, come on, people. Today the question is, British doctors say social media is as bad for children as smoking. Do you agree? This comes on the day where Keir Starmer in the UK has officially banned social media for users under 16. He announced it today that the bill is going to come through. He says social media is making children unhappy. It's making it easier for bullies to harass and abuse them, and it could even be harming their mental health. The plan includes banning all the main social platforms and other restrictions on things like gaming apps, removing the option to chat to strangers, which is a brilliant thing. It's not just that bullying is evil, bullying on social media can be anonymous, and that's the worst thing. One of my kids was hugely bullied at school. We didn't even know about it until years later. She kept it quiet, and it's the most vile thing in the world. And for those people who are like, yeah, but you know, how do you police it? You know, you can ban social network for the under 16s, but you can't police that. Keir Starmer's argument is, you don't say, oh, look, a teenager managed to get a drink somehow, so let's not bother banning alcohol sales for children, right? Yes, it's going to be difficult to police, but you would hope that parents are going to be the ones that will do the policing and will help out and make sure that the kids are not accessing this, because I think that social networking, Facebook and everything has been one of the worst things to happen on this planet. Full stop, right? I have to use it for work and everything, you know. It's the deal you make. I think the world would be a better place if we'd never, ever, ever had social media. Anyway, go to 89.9thewave.fm, have your say.
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7: Cloudy today, scattered showers or drizzle, fog retreating to the coast, windy high around 14. Showers and a risk of a thunder shower overnight, fog spreading inland. The wind's easing though, with a low of 12. Most showers and thunder showers should dry up in the morning, then a mix of sun and cloud, high 21, the humidex 27, sunny Wednesday and 23.
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0: 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Get up with Dominic Diamond, 7:49. I hope you all had a terrific weekend. But I hate to put a downer on things, but we need to be preparing for drought. That's what Municipal Affairs Minister Johnny McDonald said. Yep, every Nova Scotian should realise they need to act now and they need to plan and prepare. And I do mean everyone, he said. The province is about to update its website, which will give people tools and resources to help plan for water shortages. The problem is, last year, we got less than 40% of normal precipitation. And in the southwest, a 1-in-50-year drought. Remember what it was like, yeah? So the Department of Municipal Affairs have issued a tender for companies to bid on a year-long contract to provide emergency potable water. I have applied for this with my new invention, powdered water. Yep, powdered water. Just keep a couple of cartons of it handy in the pantry. And if there's a drought, you get out your powdered water, add some water, and then you're sorted. I know, I can't believe no one's thought of this before either. Hey, Dragon's Den, give me a call.
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0: In sports, the Hurricanes are Stanley Cup champions, shutting down the Golden Knights 3-0 in Game 6. Carolina captain Jordan Staal won the Conn Smythe Trophy as playoff MVP. At the World Cup, Australia beat Turkey 2-0. Germany handled Curaçao 7-1. Netherlands had a 2-2 draw with Japan. Cote d'Ivoire downed Ecuador 1-0. Sweden over Tunisia 5-1. Locally in women's soccer, the Tides blanked the visiting Calgary Wild 2-0 Saturday. On the Diamonds, Blue Jays lost 8-3 to the visiting Yankees, Rangers over the Red Sox 6-4. And the Canadian Open was won by American Bud Cauley, his first PGA win in 15 years on tour. Now you're up to date. I'm Daryl Good.
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3: Weather on 89.9 The Wave.
0: Cloudy today, scattered showers or drizzle, fog retreating to the coast, windy high around 14, and showers and a risk of a thunder shower overnight, fog spreading inland, the wind's easing though with a low of 12. Most showers and thunder showers should dry up in the morning, then a mix of sun and cloud, high 21, the humidex 27, sunny Wednesday and 23.

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Get up with Dominic Diamond, 8:06. All right, going to teach you something after this. And today it's about, I'm going to let you know about a Scottish tradition involving traffic cones and statues, and one that has spread right across Massachusetts as a result of the World Cup. It's a great story. I'll tell you after Tom Cochrane, Big League, 89.9 The Wave.

Tom Cochrane makes another mortgage payment courtesy of 899 The Wave. Let's get up with Dominic Dam at 8:10. Commute's great today so far. Not really any problems. About the usual volume you'd expect. Latter half of the latter stages of it coming into Halifax. Just after Joseph Howe, that little stretch before Connaught Avenue. The bridge traffic is okay, relatively speaking. It's fine up in Bedford. Well, a little bit sticky. Just seen that. Hammonds Plains Road, either side of the 102. All right. This is going to be a nice one today.

0: Terrific start to the World Cup for both my nations. Canada with a first ever point in a World Cup after their opening game against Bosnia-Herzegovina. And first Scottish win in a World Cup opening game since 1974. So both teams looking good after a solid start. Canada's next game against Qatar, Thursday, 7pm kickoff. And remember, if you want a big public party, go to Canada House in Grafton Street. Halifax Wanderers are hosting World Cup games down there. Scottish fans, though, when they go to World Cups, it's partly about the actual football on the pitch, but it's mostly about what happens off the pitch. And Scottish people are great partiers. And someone posted on Twitter, a native of Boston, quick question for the Tartan Army. Why do you all keep putting traffic cones on the heads of all our statues in Boston? It's a lovely touch. I'm just curious. Well, here's the reason. In the middle of Glasgow's busiest shopping street downtown, there's a huge statue of the Duke of Wellington. And in the early 80s, somebody climbed up and stuck a traffic cone on his head. The council took it down. Shortly afterwards, someone else climbed up there, put another traffic cone on his head. The council took it down. Someone climbed up yet again, put another traffic cone on the Duke of Wellington's head. And this carried on for a while. And the council would paint the statue with anti-climb paint, basically tar, right? But still, nope, that did not deter the Scots. Someone would always make it up there. And it was great fun when I lived in Glasgow, walking through the city. I'd make a detour just to go past the Duke of Wellington statue, just to check that there was still a traffic cone on his head. And eventually the council realised it was costing him £10,000 a year, so $18,000. To try and stop people putting traffic cones on the head of this statue. And it wasn't. So they stopped. And now the Duke of Wellington is officially allowed to have a traffic cone on his head in the centre of Glasgow. And so everywhere Scottish soccer fans go, if they like the city, they like to mark it by leaving traffic cones on a statue. In Boston, they've got a little bit carried away because they are loving it. I'm going to tell you a story later on in this hour that will melt your heart. Right, at a time when we, you know, we have mixed feelings about America, there's a story I'm going to tell later, we make you go, oh, right? But they've got a bit carried away in Boston because they're just having so much of a party down there. There are hundreds of statues with traffic cones on them in Massachusetts now, because that's what Scottish people do. And aren't we lucky enough to live in a province named after them?
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0: Eric Carmen, Hungry Eyes on 89.9 The Wave. It's good up with Dominic Diamond. Good morning, one. Good morning, all. The commute is okay so far today. Just a little bit slow coming into the west end of Halifax on the 102, but it's just after Joseph Howe, just that last little stretch of it. Everything else is okay. My slowing down a little bit, I guess, on at the McKay Bridge. That's just backed up to Burnside, though, and not quite up to Woodland Avenue yet. Now, okay, this is a story that will absolutely warm your heart. It's a story of friendship and hospitality. Two things we have in spades here, two things that mark the Maritimes in general, especially Nova Scotia. But this story doesn't take place here. It takes place in America, in Brigham, Massachusetts. And it's a story about Mike Morrison, Director of External Communications and Hospitals for Massachusetts General in Brigham. He woke up one morning to this sound. And there was a house across the street that's an Airbnb. And there's a piper outside playing 6:30 in the morning. And the house was covered in Scotland flags. You'd never heard of such a thing happening in his suburban neighbourhood in Massachusetts. And so he went and said hello and found out that they're Scottish fans there for the World Cup. And he went and he made them breakfast. And he took it over to them. And he posted this fact, he posted that video of the piper. And the tweet went viral. Then he posted him having a beer with them. And before you know it, the story spread. And this random hospital admin guy has been on radio and TV all across the UK. And this is one of the interviews with him. Have a listen.
1: No, Mike, this has gone viral. This is a thing now, isn't it?
2: Yeah, it certainly is. I put out the tweet shortly thereafter because, of course, I had to take a video. And it started going all day. And we connected later that day and sort of pointed at each other across the street. And it was like a great meeting and a lot of handshakes. And I was invited in for a drink. And I said, maybe this evening. And the lads had me back and we had a few cans and a good chat.
1: Yeah, and they've been to your house. And I believe there's a ticket involved coming your way for the next game against Morocco.
2: It's part of the World Cup magic that I'm experiencing for the first time. We had the lads over for breakfast and we had some good talks. They charmed my wife, made friends with my weans, and lo and behold, Helen the Divine from Twitter, a Scottish lady, bought me a ticket, and here I am headed to the game next week.
0: Okay. Isn't that amazing, right? And you could tell he's using the Scottish word weans to denote children. And he actually, now they gave him a Morrison tartan scarf as well. And it was a random lady called Helen, Scottish fan that's over there, who heard the story and basically has got him a ticket for the next game against Morocco. And he will be with the Tartan Army then. And it's just it's just wonderful. And here is one of the Scottish guys in that house, just talking about the general kindness that's been shown to them by the local Americans.
3: It's been amazing. It really has been amazing. Everybody's welcomed them so much. The gifts they've given is incredible.
1: Like what?
3: Well, we've had honey, we've had beer, we've had donuts, we've had a box of Black Label whiskey, 12 bottles, which is like unbelievable. For this crew here, I've got to manage this lot here. This is a concerning part.
0: And also last night, 5,000 Scottish fans marched to Fenway to see the Red Sox. And they've never seen anything like it in Boston. And what I love about this is, at a time when the vast majority of the world rightly hates America because the mad emperor is destroying the world, there's still Americans who are good people and decent people. And this guy, Mike Morrison, is one of them. And all the people are that are making the Scots so welcome in Boston. And it's wonderful to see.
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8: Cloudy today, scattered showers, a drizzle, fog retreating to the coast, windy high around 14, and showers and a risk of a thunder shower overnight, fog spreading inland. The wind's easing though, with a low of 12. Most showers and thunder showers should dry up in the morning, then a mix of sun and cloud, high 21, the humidex 27, sunny Wednesday and 23.

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4: Good morning. Prime Minister Mark Carney was talking about a new world order on the weekend in preparation for the G7 summit in France beginning today. Carney said the United States will play a role in the new world order, but no one country or institution will have all the answers. He told a reporter some countries will be on the same page on various issues like taking action on artificial intelligence and child safety. For instance, he said Canada's taking the issue of child safety seriously and feels a laissez approach is not the answer. He said the U.S. will be four square behind some issues, but not all. The RCMP say a man's been arrested as part of an investigation into someone following and approaching youth at Sepagan Agati. Police say they're aware of reports involving a man in a Hyundai Tucson. Investigators believe there may be additional victims or witnesses who have not yet spoken with police with support services available. The Mounties say the man was arrested Friday and they'll release further information later. Two people are facing charges after police seized drugs and firearms and two motorcycles during searches at two properties in Antigonish County late last week. The Mounties say heavily armed officers searched residences in Heatherton and Antigonish, part of an ongoing investigation. They seized cocaine and methamphetamine, prohibited weapons, cash, a couple of motorcycles with VIN numbers that appeared to have been altered and ignitions tampered with, also part of the investigation. Raymond James R.J. Kerwin was in court Friday on 25 charges and remanded in custody for a week. The other person was released on conditions until a court date in August. Premier Tim Houston says Nova Scotia had a net gain of 199 new doctors in the last year up to the end of March. It hired 278 new doctors, 111 family docs, and 167 specialists, according to CTV. They lost 79 physicians who retired or left the province, and 33 of the new doctors came from the U.S. In sports, Carolina blanked Vegas 3-0 in Game 6 to win their first Stanley Cup since 2006. Hurricanes captain Jordan Staal won the Conn Smythe Trophy as playoff MVP with 6 goals in the final series. At the World Cup, Australia beat Turkey 2-0, Germany over Curaçao 7-1, Netherlands had a draw with Japan at 2, Cote d'Ivoire downed Ecuador 1-0, Sweden over Tunisia 5-1. In baseball, the Yankees beat the Blue Jays 8-3, Rangers down the Red Sox 6-4. American Bud Cauley won the Canadian Open Golf Tournament. Now you're up to date. I'm Daryl Good.
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4: Cloudy today, scattered showers or drizzle, fog retreating to the coast, windy high around 14, and showers and a risk of a thunder shower overnight, fog spreading inland, the wind's easing though with a low of 12. Well, showers and thunder showers should dry up in the morning, then a mix of sun and cloud, high 21, the humidex 27, sunny Wednesday and 23.

0: 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Get up with Dominic Diamond, 8.43. Commute's been fine today. Nothing really to worry about. Just a little bit slow, McKay Bridge. Just backed up to Burnside Avenue. That's it. The rest of it's all looking fine. The 89.9 The Wave Optical web poll today is asking you, British doctors say social media is as bad for children as smoking. Do you agree? Go to 89.9thewave.fm. Have your say. I've already made my feelings quite clear on that. I can't stand social media. And it's been a terrible, terrible, terrible thing for children to have to go to. You just have to think in this province of the role that Facebook posts made on the tragic suicide of Ratea Parsons all those years ago. Those photographs were spread in social media. It's horrible, sick, disgusting private messages sent to her via Facebook and everything. So, yeah. Anyway, go to 89.9thewave.fm. Have your say. Can I say congratulations to Port Williams' Jacob Schaffelberg, who made history on Friday to become the first Nova Scotian to play for the Canada men's soccer team in a World Cup. We've had three women from the province do it. Suzanne Guerrier in Sweden, 95. Mary Beth Bowie in the USA in 1999. And Canada Soccer Hall of Fame member Suzanne Muir, who played in both of those tournaments. It was an amazing moment to witness when Jacob came on in what was a great crowd at the Garrison Grounds, in spite of Friday afternoon being absolutely freezing and cloudy. And what was great, and some of the more narrow-minded of you, I know you're in the minority, but you might want to switch over now, because there were so many people from different parts of the world and different cultures there who have come here to make a life, like I did in 2009. It was probably the most multicultural sports thing that I've been in Canada. And it was Canada in a microcosm. Everybody was coming from all over the world. And remember, some of these people who say they're anti-immigrant in Canada, I certainly hope you're First Nation, because if you're not First Nation, your family were immigrants too. That's just a fact. And while you're at it, can you apologise to the First Nations, right? So everyone was united, though, in their joy of supporting their country of Canada in the World Cup. And soccer is an immigrant game. It's spread across the world that way. No matter where you go in the world, it's the only subject you can talk to anyone, anywhere in the world, right? Hockey's great, but, you know, you go to a country and try and talk about hockey, no one watches it. So it's how people assimilate into new countries is through soccer. It's what I did here by coaching and playing. Met so many great people. And of course that, you know, culminates now in me working for the Halifax Wanderers. I never dreamed I could be the voice of a professional football team. And the fact that it's in the province where I first landed in Canada makes it all the more special. So thank you to the city. And thank you to the Wanderers for putting on such a great free event on Friday afternoon that will be remembered for a long, long time. And congratulations once again to Jacob Schaffelberg for repping this province so magnificently in what was a historic sport occasion for Canada.
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2: Cloudy today, scattered showers and drizzle, fog retreating to the coast, windy high around 14, and showers and a risk of a thunder shower overnight, fog spreading inland, the wind's easing though with a low of 12. Most showers and thunder showers should dry up in the morning, then a mix of sun and cloud, high 21, the humidex 27, sunny Wednesday and 23.
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0: Smokey Robinson, Tears of a Clown on 89.9 The Wave. It's got up with Dominic Diamond, 8.50. The roads have been fine today, and we're going to leave it there. That's it. Nothing to worry about. On this day in 1083, Henry IV of Germany stormed Rome, captured St. Peter's Basilica. Oh, man. You ever been to Rome? Pfft, overrated. Sorry, that's the most facetious travel review ever. Rome, overrated. No, here's the problem, right? I went to Rome with my wife. I thought it was going to be the most amazing trip ever because it's Rome, you know? It's the most romantic city in the world. And we basically, we went to the Vatican, obviously, good Catholic boy. We went to St. Peter's Basilica, which it was weird because when I went in there, it looks identical inside to the medal scene from the original Star Wars movie. Chewbacca didn't get a medal that day either. But it was quite incredible. And we sat down in a cafe in the shadow of St. Peter's Basilica afterwards, my wife and I, and had the biggest row I think we had ever had. I think the row was so bad. I think actually we are divorced in the eyes of the Lord. It was so bad. Because, right, it was one of those that had been festering. And here's the thing. If you're off on vacation this year, so important, never go on vacation if you're midway through a fester. Because the stress of a vacation will fan that fester into a flame. And it will become a raging fire. And that's what happened with us. And I think that was maybe what spoiled the whole Rome thing. Like, I was kind of I'm one of those guys, and maybe you've got a husband who's the same, will not ask for directions. So I tried to find the Colosseum, and I couldn't find the Colosseum. The biggest tourist thing in all of Rome. One simple question. Excuse me, Colosseum? Wouldn't even have to speak Italian. Colosseum? Nope, not me. Nope, I've got a map. And by the time we finally found it, it was closed. So we never got to see it. That's probably not Rome's fault, actually. That's probably Rome. Do you know when I say Rome is overrated? Let me review my review of Rome. And can I just say, go to Rome if you want, but make sure you don't go with me because I'll ruin it for you.
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It's Get Up with Dominic Diamond, 9.01. Right, the music marathon is about to start. Track two of it. I love the song that's coming up as track two because it starts off and you think it's going to be a love song. And then by the end of it, it's like, oh no, this person that they love left them a year ago. And also what's interesting about it is it was written, or at least the name was taken from someone

0: who was dating the band's keyboard player at the time, and that person also went on to date, she dated Peter Gabriel, and she even went on dates with Paul McCartney. What song could that be? Find out. It's track 2 of your music marathon, which starts now.
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Glass Tiger, My Song, 89.9 The Wave, Get Up with Dominic Diamond, 9.13. Before that, Toto, Rosanna. Named after Rosanna Arquette, who was dating the keyboard player of Toto at the time. She was the one I teased, later dated Peter Gabriel. Very tempestuous relationship, even had a couple of dates with Paul McCartney. All right, coming up after this, the single greatest song in the history of the world ever. I will brook no arguments, and it's coming up after Madonna.

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I know. You were belting that out at the top of your voice, and that's perfectly okay. 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

Springsteen, Hungry Heart, 89.9 The Wave. That's it for me, Dominic Diamond. And not going to be the best day weather-wise today. A high of 15 degrees, cloudy all day. Could be some rain coming in tonight, possibly even a thunderstorm, and that's the case. All right, overnight tonight and tomorrow morning. Might get some sun tomorrow afternoon, though, and a high of 25. I'll catch you tomorrow from 6 a.m. Be kind to each other.

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8: Cloudy today, scattered showers or drizzle, fog retreating to the coast, windy high around 14, and showers and a risk of a thunder shower overnight, fog spreading inland, the wind's easing though with a low of 12. Most showers and thunder showers should dry up in the morning, then a mix of sun and cloud, high 21, the humidex 27, sunny Wednesday and 23.
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5: Cloudy today, scattered showers or drizzle, fog retreating to the coast, windy high around 14. And showers and a risk of a thunder shower overnight, fog spreading inland. The wind's easing though with a low of 12. Well, showers and thunder showers should dry up in the morning, then a mix of sun and cloud, high 21, the humidex 27, sunny Wednesday and 23.
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4: Cloudy today, scattered showers or drizzle, fog retreating to the coast, windy high around 14. And showers and a risk of a thunder shower overnight, fog spreading inland. The wind's easing though with a low of 12. Most showers and thunder showers should dry up in the morning, then a mix of sun and cloud, high 21, the humidex 27, sunny Wednesday and 23.
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1: Cloudy today, scattered showers and drizzle, fog retreating to the coast, windy high around 14, and showers and a risk of a thunder shower overnight, fog spreading inland, the wind's easing though with a low of 12. Most showers and thunder showers should dry up in the morning, then a mix of sun and cloud, high 21, the humidex 27, sunny Wednesday and 23.
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0: Phil Collins, Against All Odds, Greatest Hits for the Maritimes, Head Over Feet, Alanis Morissette, and Rod Stewart, Do You Think I'm Sexy? I'm Nathan, hope you're doing well, hope the weekend treated you all right, and this is the last week of spring. I know we don't normally think of the third week of June as spring, we think summer's already here, and meteorologically, it is a month of summer, but for all of us, it's Sunday. That'll be the first day of summer, which just happens to be Father's Day too, by the way.
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0: April Wine, Enough is Enough, Greatest Hits for the Maritimes, and Spin Doctors, Two Princes, and they're touring this summer like it's 1995. Yeah. One show seeing it sold out, a couple of shows actually are sold out. Now, the Spin Doctors are considered a one-hit wonder. Two Princes, Little Miss Can't Be Wrong was another hit for them, but they were pegged to be the next big thing in music. On the tail end of grunge, they were considered to be refreshing, and they weren't quite poppy enough, so it was kind of the in-between, and they were, like I said, expected to be the next big thing, and well, they were two songs big anyway.
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5: Cloudy today, scattered showers and drizzle, fog retreating to the coast, windy high around 14, and showers and a risk of a thunder shower overnight, fog spreading inland, the wind's easing though with a low of 12. Most showers and thunder showers should dry up in the morning, then a mix of sun and cloud, high 21, the humidex 27, sunny Wednesday and 23.

0: Greatest hits for the Maritimes and skies. Some kind of wonderful romantics talking in your sleep. This is the last week for you to take in Neptune Theater's Come From Away. Yes, that production will wrap up this weekend, telling the story of Gander, Newfoundland on September the 11th and the events that took place after. So if you want to see it and it's been on your radar, well, we got time. Well, that time is running out.
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0: That's Band on the Run, Paul McCartney. Greatest hits for the Maritimes. What'd you do this weekend? Well, Elon Musk became a trillionaire, and I'm sure you heard that about a trillion times over the weekend. SpaceX's first day of trading sent the company's stock up as much as 30%. Yep, so that puts Musk at $1.1 trillion. And we've gone over how much a trillion would be in terms of time, but for you to have $1 trillion, if your household brings in $85,000 a year, it would take you 12 million years to have $1 trillion. If you laid out $1 trillion bills end to end, you could go to the moon and back 200 times. Yep. You could also buy every piece of property in Houston, Texas, and still have about $111 billion left over. So there you go. Now, I don't know what Elon's going to do with it, but I'm sure some of it's going to be going to paying a lot of child support.
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0: Greatest Hits with the Maritimes and the Northern Pikes Girl with a Problem, Tina Turner, the best. You've seen the videos on social media, perhaps maybe watching the news of New York City after the Knicks won the championship. Pandemonium. I saw police cruisers busted, a school bus set on fire. It seemed like the whole city was getting into it, so much so that even a funeral home in New York decided to have a watch party. Yeah, in Brooklyn, Sparrow Contemporary Funeral Home was hosting watch parties. Now, they weren't the big hundreds of thousands of people lining the streets. It was a little more, well, not somber occasion because it was in a funeral home. Less people showed up. They had about 75 fans to every watch party. But they were serving snacks and they were watching on the big screen and, well, maybe the safest place to be during all the pandemonium after they won.
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8: Some showers with a risk of thundershowers this evening and overnight, giving 5 to 10 millimeters, a low of 12. Tuesday, showers ending in the morning, then clearing in the afternoon, high tomorrow of 21, and for Wednesday, mainly sunny and a high of 23.

0: Zaba Costa, I Think About You, greatest hits for the Maritimes. So British doctors are now saying social media is as bad for children as smoking. That's quite the claim. And it's the subject of today's 89.9 The Wave Vogue Optical Web Poll question. Do you agree? Yes, you do. No, you don't. Or you're unsure. I got to be unsure about this. Because I don't know. Is it an apple? Is it an oranges thing? I know they're not good. Both aren't good. But I don't know how they would get to as bad. Anyway, you have your say at 899thewave.fm.
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0: to move on. Near-century-old Digby Pines continues to be a major economic driver for the Digby area. However, some insist it's still in need of major investments. Others have suggested it be converted into housing or a long-term care facility. The RCMP have arrested two men for impaired driving following separate single-vehicle crashes in the HRM late last week. Just before 4 p.m. last Thursday, police responded after a Jeep Grand Cherokee went into a ditch in Spry Bay near Sheet Harbor. Driver, 20-year-old Fall River man, failed a breath test. Then just after 9 p.m. last Thursday night, emergency crews responded to a crash in East Lawrencetown involving a Volkswagen GTI that had gone into a ditch. The 19-year-old man behind the wheel was arrested for impaired driving, and both he and two passengers were taken to hospital for treatment of non-life-threatening injuries. Early voting is now underway for the by-election in the new riding of Shetty Camp Margaree's Pleasant Bay. Residents can now cast their early ballots at the returning office in Grand Etang Monday through Saturday from 9 a.m. to 6 p.m. Our extended hours until 8 p.m. this Thursday and Friday. Election day itself is June 23rd from 8 a.m. to 8 p.m. By-elections being held after a court ruling that found the area's Acadian population wasn't adequately represented. The new riding of Shetty Camp Margaree's Pleasant Bay was created from the existing Inverness riding. With only about 3,900 eligible voters, it's the smallest riding by population in the province. The Nova Scotia Energy Board's invoking the interrupter clause tonight, but only to adjust the price of diesel. Board says the adjustment's necessary due to significant shifts in market prices of diesel. The expectation is the diesel will come down tonight following a drop in global oil prices. And a deal to end the conflict between the U.S. and Iran is expected to be formally signed this Friday in Switzerland. U.S. President Donald Trump says the deal will see ships freely pass through the Strait of Hormuz once again. However, other details have yet to be confirmed. That includes what will become of Iran's nuclear program and its existing stockpile of enriched uranium. Oil prices have been falling while stocks have been surging following news of the deal. However, the ongoing conflict in Lebanon, where Israel has continued to attack Iranian-backed Hezbollah, could threaten the peace. Iran says the deal with the U.S. calls for an end to military operations in Lebanon, but Israel has signaled it has no intention of removing its forces from Lebanon. In sports, at the World Cup, Spain faces Cabo Verde this afternoon, followed by Belgium against Egypt, Saudi Arabia against Uruguay, and Iran taking on New Zealand. Canada's next game is on Thursday against Qatar. And in the majors, the Blue Jays, Red Sox, and Yankees all had the day off. Now you're up to date. I'm Jeff Goodfellow.
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0: Some showers with risk of thundershowers this evening and overnight, giving 5 to 10 millimeters, a low of 12. For Tuesday, showers ending in the morning, then clearing in the afternoon, high tomorrow of 21. And for Wednesday, mainly sunny and a high of 23.

Greatest hits for the Maritimes, Glass Tiger, I'm Still Searching, and Bon Jovi, Living on a Prayer. Here's the Bee Gees, How Deep Is Your Love?

0: Great Big Sea, you're on Runaway. Greatest hits for the Maritimes, Beach Boys, and Kokomo. Well, very soon, high school graduates going to be collecting their diplomas. And, you know, the final year of high school is always a lot of fun, different activities. Maybe some students take part in the skip day. This high school prank turned bad. It turned into a manhunt, actually, when police were called to a school after security footage was showing somebody going through the halls, gluing all the doors shut. Yeah. The person is believed to be a student who broke into the school and glued 200 classroom doors shut, causing over $70,000 worth of damage. So a little bit harsher than skip day, and I would say this is probably not recommended.
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0: Honeymoon Suite, Burning in Love, greatest hits for the Maritimes. And Michael Jackson's Beat It. It is the third highest grossing biopic of all time. Second highest grossing music biopic of all time. Queen's Bohemian Rhapsody is number two, or the number one music biopic and number two biopic of all time. And Oppenheimer is the number one biopic of all time. Don't know that Michael is going to take over the number one spot, but Queen's Bohemian Rhapsody, definitely in its sights.
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4: Good afternoon. Two people initially found unresponsive in Halifax on Saturday are now facing weapons charges. Halifax police say they responded to a report of two people staying at a residence on Withrow Drive that were found unresponsive but breathing on Saturday afternoon. Officers arrived and located the man and woman along with a loaded handgun and a large quantity of cash. Both suspects were successfully woken up and arrested. 33-year-old Raheem Monroe and 27-year-old Deja Johnson are both facing multiple weapons-related charges. The RCMP have arrested two men for impaired driving following separate single-vehicle crashes in the HRM late last week. Just before 4 p.m. last Thursday, police responded after a Jeep Grand Cherokee went into a ditch in Spry Bay near Sheet Harbor. Driver, 20-year-old Fall River man, failed a breath test. Then just after 9 p.m. last Thursday night, emergency crews responded to a crash in East Lawrencetown involving a Volkswagen GTI that had gone into a ditch. A 19-year-old man behind the wheel was arrested for impaired driving, and both he and two passengers were taken to hospital for treatment of non-life-threatening injuries. The Digby Pines Resort has been put up for sale again, prompting some concern in the community about its future. Current ownership group says the resort will continue operating as usual despite being listed. Ownership group that includes Besom Halef, Glenn Squires, and the Bear River First Nation purchased the property from the province back in 2019, promising to breathe new life into the golf and spa resort that had been losing money for years. Squires tells Saltwire they invested somewhere in the neighborhood of $9 to $10 million in upgrades and that he believes there'll be strong interest from potential buyers. Says the ownership group is focused on other projects and wants to move on. Near-century-old Digby Pines continues to be a major economic driver for the Digby area. However, some insist it's still in need of major investments. Others have suggested it be converted into housing or a long-term care facility. Early voting is now underway for the by-election in the new riding of Shettycamp-Margaree's Pleasant Bay. Residents can now cast their early ballots at the returning office in Grand Etang Monday through Saturday from 9 a.m. to 6 p.m. Our extended hours until 8 p.m. this Thursday and Friday. Election day itself is June 23rd from 8 a.m. to 8 p.m. By-elections being held after a court ruling that found the area's Acadian population wasn't adequately represented. The new riding of Shettycamp-Margaree's Pleasant Bay was created from the existing Inverness riding. With only about 3,900 eligible voters, it's the smallest riding by population in the province. The Nova Scotia Energy Board is invoking the interrupter clause tonight, but only to adjust the price of diesel. Board says the adjustment's necessary due to significant shifts in the market price of diesel. Gas prices will not be affected. Forecasters are predicting diesel will drop by a little over 7 cents as of midnight. And a deal to end the conflict between the U.S. and Iran is expected to be formally signed this Friday in Switzerland. U.S. President Donald Trump says the deal will see ships freely pass through the Strait of Hormuz.

0: Spain faces Cabo Verde this afternoon, followed by Belgium against Egypt, Saudi Arabia against Uruguay, and Iran taking on New Zealand. Canada's next game is on Thursday against Qatar. And in the majors, the Blue Jays, Red Sox, and Yankees all have the day off. Now you're up to date. I'm Jeff Goodfellow.
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0: Some showers with a risk of thundershowers this evening and overnight, giving 5 to 10 millimeters, a low of 12. Tuesday, showers ending in the morning, then clearing in the afternoon, high tomorrow of 21. And for Wednesday, mainly sunny and a high of 23. Halifax traffic, no recent accidents being reported, though we do have some slowdowns, mainly on Barrington and Lower Water coming out of the downtown core. That is a little slower than usual. Also seeing some fairly significant backup on the Massachusetts Avenue approach to the McKay, but everywhere else is pretty much par for the course.
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Here's NXS.

0: So ask Jordan, tell somebody. Greatest hits for the Maritimes. I'm Nathan. That wraps up the All-80s Feel-Good Drive Home. Boy, the 80s, the 70s, they were all these big mega concerts for political causes, right? This was no different. Amnesty International's Conspiracy of Hope tour concludes on this day in 1986 in New Jersey. U2, Sting, Brian Adams, Peter Gabriel, Joni Mitchell, Yoko Ono, The Police, Jackson Browne, Peter, Paul, and Mary, and more all perform.
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0: Greatest hits for the Maritimes, Blue Rodeo, Till I Am Myself Again, and Supertramp, the logical song. World Cup matches today, Saudi Arabia, Uruguay, Iran, New Zealand, Belgium, Egypt. Earlier it was Spain and Cabo Verde. So, yeah, if you're a hardcore soccer fan, of course, you'll be tuning in to watch any game. And if you're waiting for Canada's next match, that is coming up on Thursday.
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2: Some showers with a risk of thundershowers this evening and overnight, giving 5 to 10 millimeters, a low of 12. Tuesday, showers ending in the morning, then clearing in the afternoon, high tomorrow of 21. And for Wednesday, mainly sunny and a high of 23.
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0: Right, it's hits for the Maritimes, Too Bad, Doug and the Slugs, and Diana Ross, Upside Down. I'm Nathan. Enjoy your evening, and don't forget, tenors are going to be in town. Yeah, 17th and 18th. That's Wednesday, Thursday at Casino Nova Scotia.
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2: 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I'm one of those guys, and maybe you've got a husband who's the same, will not ask for directions. I tried to find the Colosseum, and I couldn't find the Colosseum. The biggest tourist thing in all of Rome. One simple question. Excuse me, Colosseum? Wouldn't even have to speak Italian. Colosseum? No, not me. Nope, I've got a map. I've got a map. And by the time we finally found it, it was closed. Go to Rome if you want, but make sure you don't go with me, because I'll ruin it for you.
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7: Some showers with risk of thundershowers this evening and overnight, giving 5 to 10 millimeters, a low of 12. Tuesday, showers ending in the morning, then clearing in the afternoon, high tomorrow of 21. And for Wednesday, mainly sunny and a high of 23.

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1: Thought it was going to be the most amazing trip ever, because it's Rome, you know, it's the most romantic city in the world. I'm one of those guys, and maybe you've got a husband who's the same, will not ask for directions. I tried to find the Colosseum, and I couldn't find the Colosseum. The biggest tourist thing in all of Rome. One simple question. Excuse me, Colosseum? 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Colosseum? No, not me. Nope, I've got a map. I've got a map. And by the time we finally found it was closed. Go to Rome if you want, but make sure you don't go with me, because I'll ruin it for you.
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